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2: Kok tadi saya ngomong ke dia agak kasar ya? 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

0: FM Purwokerto. Teman terbaik kamu.
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